0: 27.
1: You be able to do a 27, 29 on the auto of the vehicle, the GMC?
0: Definitely, I can do that.

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1: 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You're actually able to get the vehicle started and off the roadway.
0: All right, copy.

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0: Just go before Westside District 2, 223B, 4459 at 15600 West Myrtle Avenue, 15600 West Myrtle. Units responding, acknowledge on West, Elder Square at 1719.
1: 335.
2: Ready, 223.
3: Lincoln 221.
4: Lincoln 225.
5: 736.
3: I 30 Tom, Adam 222, Adam 386, Lincoln 221, 225 Mary 223, it'll be 15600 West Myrtle Avenue. Complainant Laurel is 17 of the address, says squatters that were evicted are in the home taking their belongings. This is third-hand info from a friend. The complainant's also saying the male subject has his gun out and there's a 101 hiding in the house. Complainant does have a 22-minute ETA.
4: Lincoln 23, copy the hot traffic. Just confirming the person that has the 417 is one of the people that's breaking into the residence.
3: So, but I'll take it to confirm.
1: 324 Thompson traffic.
3: Copy.
2: 322 Thompson traffic.
3: 10-4.

0: units on that 459. The friend that we're getting the information from inside is Melinda. And again, she is inside the home. Looks like the subject told Melinda that they're going to do what they want.
1: Lincoln 230, go ahead and add me to the hot traffic. Just make a quick note, I'll change the CAD and I have a whole IT rival with me.
0: Sound far.
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1: 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Have a good evening.
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0: Right, so is there any way that complainant can get out of the house safely?
1: What the friend Melinda is, but yes, I will ask.
0: Code 233, can we talk traffic?
1: That was Adam 223.
0: 233.
1: 10-4.
2: 337, it sounds like they know these individuals. Can you possibly get their 2729 info?
1: 10-4, I'll ask. I think they arrived. Last unit.
3: Three 24 pound. Can we confirm that we have a willing victim?
1: Ever.

0: for Tom, what advice she is willing to aid.
1: Four sounds great.
2: Lincoln 230.
1: Yes, ma'am. I know that our units are extended from out of briefing. Can we see if Glenda has anybody closer that can assist till we can get on scene? Lincoln 222. Traffic.
0: 10-4.
1: 330, so I'm just advised. I'm 7 minutes out.
0: I copy, you're 7 minutes out.
3: I'm 222, I'm 5 out.
0: 222, I copy, you're 5 out.
3: 10-4.
1: 230, I copy, you have 10-22 in Glendale then. Thank you.
0: 10-4.

Jack's name is Adrienne. 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

0: be advised Melinda does have dogs with her. 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
1: You found my copy.
0: 10-4, thank you.
1: I'm 240 South, you're waiting for 330 Tom Hoff, North Asphalt Road in West Myrtle Ave.
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1: About 60, just getting on the 303 and the 10 now, northbound. Should be about a 5-minute ETA for the rest of us.
2: I copy 5 minutes for the rest of you. Can I unit advise if you'd like us to try to call Melinda?
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1: 324 Tom?
0: If we get a hold of Melinda, can we get updated suspect descriptions and locations?
1: Or so far, she's not answering.

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1: 10 minutes.
0: To 222. Okay, over to Global 1 now.
1: And then now?
0: Yeah, we're rolling in.
1: 10-4, you're rolling in. Station is 45.

0: We have two detained so far. We're going to wait for some additional units. We're being told there's possibly additional people on the side.
1: I copy two detained, waiting for more units, 1732.
2: 324, Tom, we're 1 minute out.
1: 10-4.
0: In terms of my copy, there's no surrounding units. If they can meet up with 222, please, just to assist them with those 42s. I'm going to hold on the door so we get additional units.

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1: 23 Thomas, 23
0: Thomas, 23 Thomas, 23 Thomas, 23
1: Thomas, 23 Thomas, 23 33, I copy. Temper.

0: Seems like one of the males we got detained says there's at least two more people in. 101, I'm out.
1: At least two more inside a 101 in a male. Station to me.
2: 323 Tom.
1: 323 Tom.
2: And then 324 Tom gets set. Good advice, who's out? So we're with them. They're going to be on the north side of the property. Hold them to defend it.
1: I copy on the north side.
2: I'm set up in that area, just north east of.
1: I copy your northeast of.

0: testified that she saw a firearm. It wasn't pointed, but it was on one of the subjects. Copy that. 3-3, Tom, you've got some feedback, Tim.
1: Any of the individuals that we have detained, do we search them, see if they have any on fire on them? 2-4, so I'd say first, no firearms.
0: 2-22, no firearms.
1: Let's see if we can do a quick field interview with them, see if we can get any info on a few individuals inside, see whether or not coming out.
0: Subjects inside, station remains.
2: Mary 223.
0: Mary 223.
2: I'm Chad, can you check the same thing from the history of the characters? I also see before for more like a family issue.
0: There's lots of 410 and 410 Sam's.

0: 324, Tom.
1: 324, Tom.
0: Just surprising. Looks like there's going to be a gray Nissan SUV at that 1-4 corner with the open driver's side door. And then I have no other exits on the 4 side and just lots of windows on the 3 side.
1: There's a gray Nissan SUV on the 1-4 corner with an open driver's side door. Lincoln 222 or Adam 222?
2: Adam 222, the moment I'm talking to you, said there is a firearm, but it's in his vehicle and has not been brandished or used at all.
1: Copy, the firearm is in the vehicle. What's up, the gray Nissan?
2: Nissan.
1: I copy, and that it's not been brandished or used.
2: Okay.
0: Yeah, I'll get this.

0: 3:30, Tom. Our complaint just arrived on scene.
1: I copy the complaint on scene.
2: Three, Tom. Who is all with 324, Tom, right now for the northern containment?
3: 324, Tom, just me.
4: Lincoln, 222, I'm rolling up on him now.
2: 222, we have a male coming out of the trailer right by us.
1: Copy of a male coming out of the trailer.
5: Yeah, send one to the rear when you can.

0: 322, Tom, just to verify, the one of the mails we do have to change saying that the Nissan up front is going to have a BB gun and a 417 in it, should just be on the seat.
1: And the Nissan has a BB gun and a 417 on the seat.

0: Lincoln 235, I'm beyond 156 in Orangewood for rear containment.
1: You're on 156 in Orangewood for rear containment.

0: Tom. Let me just, resting, we're going to have to push up. We're getting intel from both people who have the teams and our complaints here that there's at least one of the male inside. I know who he is, and Melinda's not answering the phone, so we're going to push up and make entry now.
1: I copy. You're going to push up and make entry. Possibly a male inside with Melinda.

0: Because I'm not going to so far.
1: 3-3, Tom, you have too much background, 10 then?
0: Yeah, but you have to move in there. So, come forward. I'm going to go back. There's a higher level. So, I'm not going to go back.

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1: There's a lot of clutter in the backyard that we can't see from the outside, a lot of hindsight.
0: I copy, lots of clutter in the backyard.

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1: There's a lot of clutter in the backyard that we can't see from the outside. A lot of hindsight.
0: I copy, lots of clutter in the backyard.

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1: That was Lincoln 232.
0: Hi, I'm 232.
1: Copy.
2: Switch your time. We're going to push back to you, Kenny.
1: Copy your outfit.
3: Adam 233.
1: Adam 233.
3: Sam, can you copy my body camera 10-7, please?
1: 10-4.

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2: 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Thank you, ma'am.
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1: Thank you. Also, are you able to copy this 961?
0: 341, can you show me at 300 for an officer afterwards?

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1: Edward 283.
0: Send me the 487 IVA 223B, please.
1: I copy. It's 16114 West Lane Avenue, 21.

0: Mary Kay 23.
1: 4101, I'm
0: Sorry, was that one undercaned?
2: Yeah, four.
0: That copy, 1827. All units prepare to copy and attempt to locate special attention, District 3, 345 feet. That ATL will be for Litchfield and Olive. Complainant was driving and another driver swerved into them, heading northbound in a dark gray Honda. Well, and that's a correction, it's southbound on Litchfield. Nothing further, 1827.

0: 345.
1: Alvin 345.
0: Can I mean that ETL? Currently southbound on Litchfield and what else?
1: 10-4.

0: 33 Sam 24 6 7. Thank you, ma'am.
1: Thank you. Lincoln 321. Lincoln 321. Can you have me to Lincoln 322 traffic, please?

0: I'm 345.
1: Advising I'm a priority 2, 666 Zebra, 345.
0: And 40 copies.
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1: Adam 286, 29 negative on a 2019 Dodge Charger, had a surprise, 28 Sam.
0: Sam 4, King 5 Charger, found as equal.
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0: Northern Star, East 7, Black Stamp, please.

0: It's me.
1: Go ahead.
0: Sam Lincoln, Zero William Robert Victor.
1: What was the last one?

0: Capitol update, special attention, District 2, 223B. The ATL will be for the Loop 303 and Thomas. DPS is getting a lot of calls for a 693 driver northbound on the 303. It's a white semi with no trailer, no 28 on it. Mud flaps of Tom Edward Lincoln 360. Speeding, swerving, throwing items out of the vehicle. Another driver is possibly involved in a hit and run on the I-10 earlier. Nothing further. 1855.
1: 322, 23, and 24 Tom. Jam 4.

0: 323 Tom, 324 Tom for the ATL. Was there a third unit?
1: Yeah, 322 Tom as well.
0: 10-4, thank you.
2: Lincoln 65, if you run a test RO, should be a William.
0: 10-4.

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1: Is DPS getting updates from a complainant, or are they actively pursuing this?
0: This is from callers witnessing.
1: Okay, thank you.

0: 2729 out of Vermont.
1: William?
0: Southwest.

0: 340.
1: 340.
0: I copy that now, 2 holding. Do we get an update on fire with 0060?
1: We can do that.

0: 10 to Westside, District 2, 231-8 for an accident with unknown injuries, I-10 in Perryville. I-10 in Perryville, units responding, knowledge on rest. All is clear at 1903.
1: Teen Ocean.
2: Lincoln 292, break.
3: 323 pop. Can you show me in 322 time there? Be rolling 23 on that 62.
0: 10-4.
3: 324 Tom, same show.
4: I-10 in Perryville for the 962 Union. From the underpass, it's a two-vehicle accident.
3: 323, Tom. GPS is going to be 23, looks like all occupants are going to be out of the vehicle. We're going to be blocking northbound Perryville.
2: 233, high traffic.
4: 233, I copy.
5: Tom, can you copy 228? 66 Sam, break for a second.
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0: 8-2-3-5. And you guys roll fire for DPS. I think this is going to be their traffic. There's one 101 that's got a bunch of face.
1: What did you say about her face?
0: She's actively bleeding.

0: Yeah,
1: the only update from fire is that they're still on scene and the patient feels hot.
0: Inquiry, copy.

0: 323 Tom, is the accident on the I-10?
1: Negative. It's going to be on the underpass on Perryville. DPS has already taken this, so they can probably have the outlets unit station 8.
0: 10-4.
2: Lincoln 292, I copy. Could you have me back to my 670?
0: 10-4. Anyone?
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0: 10-4. 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
1: 10-4.
0: Negative
1: 32, 4, 9, 5, 7. 10-4. Engine 221. 221. 667, please. 221, I copy. It's going to be 7834 South 29th Avenue.

0: 323 Tom.
1: You could clear that ETL as well. We had a PS advisor, the number 3 for them as well.
0: So far.

0: I can't do it, Lisa.
1: Sorry, what's your unit?
0: 1345.
1: Go ahead.
0: Good evening, Jenny. 7B666, how are you, please?
1: 10-4.
2: You're
1: 17955 West Lawrence, and I spoke with fire just a few minutes ago. They were still on scene.
2: Lincoln 343.
1: Lincoln 243.
2: Could you send me that 6.7 call, please?
1: Ten four, that'll be 10541 West Bayside Road.
3: Lincoln 342.
1: 342.
3: Good morning. Can I have the 961 MIB?
1: 10-4, good morning, it's Bell on 99th.
3: Lincoln 344.
1: 344?
3: 902 by 21, please.
1: North, 27th Jazz by 21.
2: Hotel, 5-4.
1: 10-4.

0: Hey, Tom. I'm sorry, I didn't read those 28s back to you. They're both 29 negative. First one's a 2018 Toyota Corolla, valid. Second one is a 2023 Tesla Model Y, also valid.
1: Yeah, thank you.
0: You're welcome.

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1: 255, Michelle 1 sighted and released. Can copy you 1024. On a 9-10 sample.

0: I'm making 3 for a copy of the 1035 info thing. Lincoln, GT back. Send me back to 648. Excuse me, the 4 just had it.
1: 10-4.
2: Sure.
1: Lincoln, 291.
2: 291, can you send me the 903 and 55?
1: 10-4. That'll be 10913 West Ferrier Drive.

0: Lincoln 233.
1: Yeah, Maxwell 232 and Mary 231 to the 647, please.
0: West Van Buren. 101 is yelling that someone stole her vehicle with her dog in it. She's a white female, 50 to 60 years old, with a white tank top and jeans. She is east of complainant's house. Two houses down. Ray VW Jetta, 28 is 7 Zebra. Adam, 0 Bravo 5. 21 Nissan Altima, 28 Sam.

0: 3342. Can you copy an Arizona 28, please?
1: Lincoln 322, go ahead.
0: Going to be Arizona 95, Adam 2, Victor 4.
1: Lincoln 342, 29 negative on a 2026 Chevy Trailblazer out of Peoria. Valid until January of 27.
2: Mary 351. Can you send us the 487?
1: 10-4, TQ-428 West Happy Lane. That's by 21.
2: Lincoln 232.
3: Copy all the updates. Where's this going? Well, do you have any history, location, or these individuals?
1: We'll check.

0: Lincoln 342.
1: Lincoln 342.
0: Lincoln 222. Can you have me at 221 traffic?
1: 222, 10-4.

0: At 6:47, there is a cancel request. The 101 is saying she's refusing PD.
1: Can I get to 32? We're still in 6:70. Make sure everything goes warm.
0: I got you.

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1: Out of 286.
0: I-10 eastbound off ramp at 83rd Avenue.

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1: I worked 283.
0: Can you advise, like, in 220, this will be available in 487, I know.
1: 220, copy.

0: 233.
1: It's been advised that the two involved subjects have taken off from the property. Do you mind running this 28 for this Volkswagen Jetta, please?

0: 33, do you have the plate?
1: It should be the one listed in the call notes, 28 Arizona, 7 Zebra, Idaho, 0 Bravo 5.

0: Future warning.
1: Correction. Edward 283 advised it's a valid 487 item for him.
0: Good.

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1: I copy. Thank you.
2: Thank you.

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1: Mary 323.
0: That's 506, please.
1: 10-4. 6830 North 190th Avenue, 521.
2: Lincoln 225, you're under the 670.

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1: This is Lincoln 345, go for
0: it. 345?
2: 345, back on.
1: Thank you.

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1: Is it right, Copper?

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1: Just advising, I'm having some vehicle issues with the check engine light turning on. I'll be 17 to 200.

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1: 70 on Cameo.
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1: 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What's Cameo?

0: 225.
1: Lincoln 55. Just clear me in four, please. And then the 918 Paul, do we have an actual building and room number? For the one at Remington Ranch.
0: We'll check.

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1: 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Mail's code 4 right now, but 1 miles direct.
0: 10-4.

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0: On the paperwork, it says apartment 1/214.
1: And 4 should begin with a letter and then a 3-digit number.
0: Maybe it's an I, but it looks like a 1.

0: 233.
1: It'll be 23 or 200.
0: Stand for.

0: And 221. Or 222.
1: Thank you, 222. I copy the notes.
0: 10-4. Also, is the 29th Ave address his address? Edward 283, Lincoln 292. For the 961, was there another unit? 10-4. That'll be Indian School in El Morat.
2: Mary 223.
0: Mary 223.
2: Could you please attach to that 961, please?
0: 10-4.

0: 3, can you copy 228?
1: 10-4.
0: On Arizona, robbery demon down, 4 Tom 0, break for second. Also out of Arizona, Young, Robert Adam, 4, Lincoln, 4.
1: Both are 29 negative. The first one's a 2010 Ford Fusion out of Avondale, valid. Second one is a 2017 Ford Explorer out of Buckeye, also valid.
0: Three two three Tom,
1: go ahead.
0: Camelback approaching 71st out. Arizona handicap 3-1 Adam 2-6 gonna be first suspended.

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1: 324 Tom.
0: Copy, 647 Adam at 75th Ave in Kilmer.
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0: 10-4.
1: Copy.

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1: I copy.

0: 343.
1: Lincoln 343. Could you copy 411 Michigan Albert 1? And can you 343 to my traffic, please?
0: 10-4.

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1: traffic. Lincoln 341, I copy.

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4: Could you have me to 3-4 and hold this stuff, please?
0: I'm sorry, which unit wanted me to open at 647?
2: Lincoln 344, 111 from Michigan.
0: I copy.
1: Lincoln 220.
0: Lincoln 220.
1: Can you please send me that 902 and a 223B?
0: 10-4. That'll be 15600 West Myrtle by 21.

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2: 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That was one.
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1: Tom, go ahead.
0: It's going to be 323 Tom. I'll be 67 Tom, we're going to make that all for the QT, 1.

Write a copy and attempt to locate Special Attention District 3, 342B. Put ETLs for 91st Avenue and Bell. A 2014 Jeep Patriot out of El Mirage. Going westbound on Bell. Driver's possibly 54 Adam. 28 is Charles Robert Charles, 7916. Almost been hitting other vehicles, swerving into curbs. Most recent update was westbound passing 105th. Further, 2126.

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0: What?
1: 9351.
0: Can you put us on the 670 and the 345 beat?
1: 10-4, Olive and Cotton.

0: before you.
1: Can I show you a fire sign at priority 3902, 341B?
0: 10-4.
1: Thank you.
2: Lincoln 342.
1: Lincoln 342.
3: Lincoln 346. You can have me there if I want to.
1: 10-4.
3: We're 10-4, 371,
1: which call am I putting on?
4: The 902 and the 41.
1: 10-4. That's my 21. All right, 231, copy traffic. Mary, 231, go ahead.
5: Perryville and Van Buren, I'm going to be out with Arizona, David King, Adam. 0, Victor, George. 1 headlight to required.
1: Mary 231, 29 negative on a 2010 Toyota RAV4 out of Glendale, valid until January of 27.

0: Right, 31. And you were up there at stop location to Washington Street and 187 Drive. Do you have a stop code for?
1: 10-4.
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1: I copied 918, Paul. Which one is it?
3: In the 20 degree.
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1: 9-10-Bravo, 135th and Glendale, westbound mile, block over. 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
0: 487, please.
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1: 1050, please. Three, that'll be 1010 North, 339 South, that's a TA.

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1: 482 Charles.
0: Can you please add me to Lincoln 291's traffic?
1: 10-4, and I'm just clarifying, it's the one on Coulter.
0: 10-4.
1: Thank you. 18872 West Coulter Street.

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0: 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I'm only 23.
1: I'm fine.

0: on the 918 Paul for Coulter. Complainant is upset because no one's arrived yet, and they're back at the 18872 address.
1: D25, you don't need the 918 Paul, 24.
0: Don't worry.

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1: 10-4, go ahead.
0: It's going to be William King Adam, 5, Mary Bravo.
2: Arizona 28.
1: Lincoln 341, go ahead.
2: David Sam Adam, 074.
1: Lincoln 230.
0: 230, go ahead.
1: Are you signed in?
0: 230, yes, ma'am.

0: 23.
1: Alright, 223, standby, just one. Lincoln 341, your vehicle 29 negative, 2019 Jeep Grand Cherokee out of Waddell, 28 Sam. Are you working on yours?
0: Lincoln 341, what's the auto?
1: 341 auto is Melissa Aranda. Spot 17321 West Mission Lane. You're welcome.

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1: 2374, thank you very much.

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0: Can you strike me through at 918 Paul Cole on Coulter Street?
1: 10-4.
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0: married to 31.
1: Can you notate that stop is extended due to insurance verification?
0: Stop was extended. What was it due to?
1: Insurance verification.
0: I got it.

0: 2:30,
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0: Giving of a priority 3, it was a 2, 670 and 233.
1: Yeah, so I'll take a look. Thank you, ma'am.
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0: Coming up on or Camelback in Perryville. I'm going to be out with a black SUV. It's going to be for a stop sign violation. 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
0: 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I believe it's going to be Lincoln, Young, Frank Edwards, and we are stopped code 4.
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1: 10-4.
3: 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I'll be 23 with 11.

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0: 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And we have a lot of call history here. 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

0: Traffic is for Westside District 3, 345 feet from accident. Unknown injuries, Cotton and Granite Vista Loop South. Cotton Lane, Granite Vista Loop South. Units responding to knowledge on West. Shoulders clear at 2153.
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3: Cotton and Granite Vista Loop. It's a Jeep Compass versus a Nissan Altima. One of the vehicles is flipped. There are people stuck in the Jeep Compass. And fire en route.

0: Entonces, aquí cabía la de Rafael.
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0: Well, actually, Adam, one, Paul, one.
1: On a 2015 Chevy Malibu out of Peoria on Cheryl Drive to Margarita. Valid. Units on the 962 Union, the vehicle is rolled onto its side and it's blocking the southbound lanes.

on a 2015 Chevy Malibu out of Peoria on Cheryl Drive to Margarita. Valid. Venus on the 962 Union, the vehicle is rolled onto its side and it's blocking the southbound lanes. An officer on scene, unknown which agency.

Mary 231. Mary 231. Yeah, me too. Lincoln 233 traffic.

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1: Sam 2141.
0: Sam 4, good evening, ma'am. Would you please add me to the 999 Sam with Sam 2276?
1: Sam 4, good evening.

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0: Your D51. So they're advising non-life threatening units. Another unit can assist with blocking south of Grande Vista Loop.
1: Is there another unit that can block south of Grande Vista Loop?
2: I think it's 3-4-4. I can do it when I get there. I'm coming from 115th right now.

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0: Frank George Adam, 5 Henry Mary.
1: And negative 2700 Accord. Had a list of park valid, Kenneth Falter.

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2: Lincoln 341. Can you claim me a 4 on this call?
0: 10-4.
3: Lincoln 291, can you show me the thing?
0: 291, I copy 1 detained, 2213.

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1: You can put me on the 962 and show me 23. And can you see if they need a hard closure on the southbound lane?
0: Three forty-one's
2: asking if you need a hard closure on the south side.
3: Negative. 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
0: Copy, 647, Adam, Jack of the Box in Grand. I'll be out with 3 with 343 and 42.
1: 10-4.

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1: Good copy, thank you.
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0: Yeah, we're 2-111 and Grand. I'm 42, Alpha.

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1: Lincoln
0: 233. Yes, ma'am. Can you show me rolling 23? It looks like this is going to take me to a lot with several vehicles and trailers. Do you mind running a 20 for me? Out of Arizona, Charles Paul, Sam 8877.
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0: 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Could you show me 17th CVI with the email subject for me?
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Mary, 230 back for X-ray. Edward Adam 1, Victor 6, 29, negative 28 is showing valid. 33127 to a carbon subject out of Tempe on a 2013 Honda Accord 4-door.

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1: 346, go ahead.
0: It'll be Arizona, Bravo Young Adam, 1, Bravo Mary Adam. Hold for a second.
1: 346, go ahead.
0: Second one is out of Arizona, 3 William Adam, 330.

0: Sir.
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0: Since it is, I've been talking to a male saying that the caller gave the name of the caller, stating that she's not here. There is a father that does live here. I'm going to do a 670 on him. If you could just advise my next unit how to go down 373rd South in order to get here.
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6 back for your plays, 29 negative for the first, 28 is valid to Cheryl Taylor out of Waddell, 2014 Jeep Grand Cherokee second, 29 negative, 28 is showing valid to 1527 to a Darvina Saini, also out of Waddell, 2016 Nissan Altima.

0: Like a 371.
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0: Place me back on my 671, please.

0: 10-4 will be Emil out of Arizona. Last will be Frank Ocean George Edward Lincoln Sam Ocean Noah. First will be John Ocean Sam Henry Union Adam. Date of birth is 02/20/1984.
1: 10-4.

0: Mary 231 back for Joshua Scott Fogelson, 2284, 411th Avenue out of Tonopah, 29 negative, 27 Class B Davis valid until 2:20 or 49.
1: Awesome, thank you.
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0: Lincoln 233. 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
1: It's going to be 373rd Durango. So I have to take 373rd and put that south to Durango, or we can go on a dirt path to where I'm located at.
0: 10 left.
2: Right, 231, I got a coordinate if that works.
0: Or go ahead.
2: We'll be .42835 north, 112.85814. Keep going back. The last bar is 112.85841 west.
0: 10-4.

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0: I'm going to call in for tolls.
1: My apologies, 10-9.
0: 3-4. If the number is 29-266, they have not called them in yet.
1: 10-4, anything special?
0: Yes, please.

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2: 341.
0: Western Towing is going to be en route for both of them. Nobody else was available.
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1: 340.
0: 917 and 345, priority 3, and a 693 and a 346, priority 3.
1: 10-4, thank you.
0: Okay, thanks.

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1: Engine 342.
0: Maybe you just eat the Valeno Mirage, we're going to be out with two. We're going to be out with two.

0: Point valid. 531-28 to a Hayden Taylor Love out of Bushville Park on a 2001 Jeep Wrangler.
1: 4-8.
2: 347, can you have me 42 Stratford?
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0: I think it's just everything. So, 101 on detain as well as using medical transport.
1: 1 on detain at 2317.

Mercury 230, can you give me a roll in 28? Mercury 230 is going to be out of Arkansas. The Adam, Nora, Mary, 97.

0: Mary 230 back for Adam Nora, Mary 97 Sam out of Arkansas, 29 negative, 28 is showing valid until April of 27 on a Chrysler 300 2021 to a Jordan Atkinson Cypher out of Little Rock.
1: Four, no, sir, give us time.

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0: 239 Victor, please.
1: Four. Via Van Buren and north 339 to southeast of. Caller's advising that his wife, a Dorothy Dymel, is going crazy throwing things around. She's not able to get up.
2: Right, 231, very.
1: All right, 231 to 4.

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1: Lincoln 291.
0: Yeah, Captain Bragg and Cotton with Ford S250. The patients are going to be out of Arizona, 5 Mary Adams, 4 Victor Young for a stop sign violation.
1: Your location again?
0: West Camelback and Cotton.
1: 10-4.
0: Updated location, I'll be off of Minnesota Avenue and Cotton Lane.
1: 10-4.

0: Lincoln 291 back for 5 Mary Adam 4 Victor Young. 29 negative, 28 is showing as a removed plate. Last on a 2020 Jaguar. F pace.
1: Lincoln 291. Correction, it should be Sam Mary Adam 4 Victor Young.

0: and 291 back for Sam Mary Adam for Victor Young. 29 negative, 28 is showing valid until 9:30 of 26 to a Miriam Navarro out of Phoenix on a 2011 Ford F-250.
1: 291, 10-4, thank you.

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0: 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Can you show me 23 and circulating? It's going to be your RV park. Did he give any description on what it looks like?
1: The only thing he would advise is that it's southeast of the Van Buren and 339th. There are coordinates in the call. Other than that, negative.

0: Blessings. Community work, can you copy and make the hands over there? 10-4,
1: go ahead.
0: Going to be a two-part last name of Robert Adam Mary Ida Robert Edward Gibla. Second part, Lincoln Edward Adam Lincoln. First name of John Edward Frank Frank Robert Edward Young. Their birth is going to be 06-16-12-2002.
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0: Legion 346, I have telephone phone in your area.
1: Telephone, go ahead.
0: Western Towing, first one, last four is going to be 1-996. It's going to be black and no entry. Let me know when you're ready for a second.
1: Go ahead.
0: Second one is also going to be going to Western. Last four are going to be 3110. It's going to be gray and does not need entry form.

0: 28 is, version 27 is returning no record back. Do you have an all under social?
1: Gain 291. It's going to be negative. I'll actually have corrected date of birth. I just confirmed with the driver. Let me know when you're ready.
0: 10-4, go ahead.
1: It's going to be 12-13-7-2.

0: Mary 231.
1: Mary 231.
0: Just making sure. Is 292 still circulating?
2: Yeah.
0: 5 minutes. If we just stay in case you can make contact with them.
1: Confirm
0: your out with the
1: plane. 231, you copy? Yes, 10-4, I copy. 10-4. Lincoln 291 back. Still nothing returning for that corrected universe.
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1: go ahead.
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1: 10-4, go ahead.
0: We'll be 17 to the Winter Brook store. Should be off 379 Pennsylvania Highway. 101 on board. 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

0: Lincoln 292 back for Dale Aaron Dymel out of Holman, California. 29 negative 27 is showing valid. 713 of 30.
1: Yeah, thank you, ma'am.

0: Emergency traffic will be for West Side District 2225B for 239 Victor, 6227 North Litchfield Road, 5227 North Litchfield Road for 239 Victor. Units responding remain on 200. All others clear at 2349.
1: Let me get 225.
2: Mary, 223.
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1: Two one
4: and 2:22.
1: Mary 2:30.
0: 2:21, 2:25, 2:91, 2:23, and 2:30. Be 6227 North Litchfield Road at Litchfield Village for 239 Victor. Complaint is going to be a 101. Advising she doesn't know her address, showing at this location, unknown unit number. She's not really answering questions for us. Advised that she's crying a lot and hard to understand, stating possibly just got beat up. And after listening to the recording back, the call taker's advising it's possibly her boyfriend that beat her.
1: 225, I'm right around the corner. What's the next closest unit?
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0: 230, you had a lot of background, 10-9.

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2: Copy the call updates. Can we go ahead and see a fire at this stage that she's largely injured?
1: 10-4, we got him on the phone now.
2: And 225, were you able to get any names or lot number or anything?
1: Negative. She's not answering the phone, and we have extensive history at the village. However, we're not finding anything with her telephone number.
2: 10-4.

0: 230 at the hot tone. Can I have the other two responding units go ahead and break for the hot tone? We'll continue on in to assist 291, 225.
1: Mary 23 could break us.
2: Ten 4th, being North 103rd and West Indian School in the northeast corner. Caller's advising there's a black female in a mobility chair with black and white stripes. Slumped over, couldn't tell she was breathing. Fire will be 17 also.

0: 2729 out of California.
1: 292, go ahead.
0: Last name is MV. David Edward. My apologies, ma'am. Last name is going to be David Edward Ida Mary Edward Lincoln. And first name is going to be David Ocean Robert Ocean Tom Henry Ewing. Date of birth is going to be 9/27/16.
1: Does Dorothy have a middle name or initial?

0: My full name is going to be Ann, Adam, Nora, Nora, Edward.
1: 10-4 for Dorothy Dimel, 29 negative. 27 is showing Valentine Hill 927 of 29 out of Pullman, California.
0: 10-4, thank you.
1: 10-4. Lincoln 225.
2: 225.
1: I'm just looking through prior calls. We have a 902 at lot number 70 for an Ashley McCord. The 902 was in reference to her phone alerting that there was a tracker on her vehicle, and she had an unserved protection order against her ex, a Yannick Castro Arellano, and he was refusing to leave her alone.
2: 10-4, you said lot 72, correct?
1: Negative 70, 70.
2: 10-4. We're circulating to number 3 for anything so far.
1: 10-4.

0: Lincoln 225.
1: 225.
0: The 101s came out of trailer 70. She's by, she's code 4. There's nothing going on. She doesn't know what we're looking for.
1: Code 4, thank you.
2: Roadway clear.
1: 10-4.
0: Lincoln 346.
1: 346.
0: B-17, 0 miles away to hand off 346.

0: Lincoln 222. I'll forget what's going on.
1: 10-4. 2-1, I'll be with 22. 10-4.

0: Lincoln 65, you copy, that's 28.
1: 65, Adam.
0: 42, Adam. 54, Victor, out of Arizona.
1: Cover. That's returning to the Ashley McCord trailer 70. 29 negative 28 is valid via 2017 Chevy Suburban.
0: All right, 223.
1: 223.
0: We're still circulating. That's going to be at number 3 so far.
1: For Lincoln 221, 222 or other.
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1: 101 Cuddle 4, her scooter just broke off.
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2: Did you pay 10-4?
0: Please,
2: this is a nice overseas.

0: 311 West Griswold. Very black Hyundai Elantra. It's been parked here for about 2 weeks. Are you 22? Is it okay to cancel fire?
1: Sure. Can't see you.
0: Okay. 225.
2: The 101 advised that there's a fire DB at trailer 61 a couple weeks ago. We're going to check there.
0: Okay.

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291 back for John 0 M for George 2. 29 negative 28 is valid. 630 27 to a Matthew Kramer. Paseo way out of Levine. We had a 23 on the CRV.

0: 230.
1: Mary, 230. Mary, 230.
0: Yes, ma'am. We're still number 3 out here. Can you cross-reference any other addresses on this park and see if you have any 240, 239 Victors in the past, let's say maybe a year and a half? I do remember we've been out here before for something similar.
1: 10-4, I can go back a year.
0: Thank you, ma'am.

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0: Lincoln 292. Canary 231 primary and clear me out of 4.
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0: Mary, 230.
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0: For the past year, I have two, correction, no 239 Victors, except for this one, no 240s. I do have a 415 Union from March of this year with an Angela Lewis at lot number 44. Her ex showed up and he was recently released from prison.
1: Copy, you said lot 44.
0: 10-4. She does have a 417 on the premises, so use caution.

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0: We have fire on the line wanting to know if they still need to stage. Can you advise?
1: Two thirty, standby, we may have found it.

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0: 0, William Adams, 827.
1: And 225-40 William Adam 827 29 negative 28 valid 2-28-27 to an Angela Lewis slot 44 2014 Jeep Grand Cherokee.
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0: 2:30.
1: Mary, 2:30. Mary, 2:30.
0: And given the possible exigency of the original call, is there any chance we could ping the phone?
1: Ten four,
0: thank you.

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1: Can you add me to Lincoln 225 traffic and show me from there?
0: 10-4.
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0: 10-4.

0: 30. And they are stating that the phone belongs to a Christina Ann Egan. She's shown an address out of Prescott, is what they're giving me. The new coordinates are in the call with a radius of 1,282 meters. It's returning to an address of 7400 North 128th Avenue in Glendale.
1: Transport, thank you, ma'am.

0: Mary 230, can you advise on fire? They still need to stage.
1: 230 at this time, let's go ahead and cancel fire until we can confirm where the address is going to be.
0: 10-4, thank you.

0: 341.
1: Can I get that 693 and the 460 add 3451 to it?

0: Lincoln 346.
1: Lincoln 346.
0: I'm 17-17021 West Royal Palm Road. Do we have a gate code for that community?
1: I'll check.

0: 2:30.
1: Mary, 2:30.
0: Yes, ma'am. It's a 7400 address that's updated. Do we have any 239s or any other related traffic in that immediate area?
1: I checked the 7400 North 128th. It is our jurisdiction. However, we have no priors at that residence for the past year. It looks to be a new build. I'm on the phone with Glendale now to check and see if they have any contacts.
0: Thank you. Station clear.
1: 10-4.
0: Negative 3 for the 14th, and there's 71, please.
1: 10-4.

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0: And that will be 1070. Have a good night.
1: 10-4 USO.

0: Lincoln 292.
1: Yes, ma'am. Could you please send me the 450 call and also maybe 231?
0: Ten 42921 North 193rd Avenue for 415 call. 101 named Rachel advising she needs an officer. Said of James Dorson. Won't get off the friend's e-bike, stating that he has a warrant. And the male subject's not listening.
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Me on a 2015 Honda 4-door.

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0: Do you have a 670 on 520 of 26? It's the only call at the residence. It was called in by somebody with the name of Christina, which is the owner of this phone's name. However, it's a different number. It was a verbal altercation. Landlord advised that the lease was going to be up at the end of May. Looks like the subjects lived in the casita to the main house.
1: T25, I copy. And T25, you said the phone number matched, correct?
0: Negative. The number that they called from back in May was an 805 area code.
1: 10-4. Could you cross-reference those?
0: 10-4.

Pigeon 343, copy at 647 Adam. Bell and Avenue of ours, just east of Kenyon 344 and 342, please. We'll be out with 3.

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0: It's going to be out of Texas, Robert William Sam, 8274.

Again, 341 back, 29 negative, 28 is showing expired March of 25 on a 2019 Lexus, white in color, to a Mitchell Jackson out of Denton, Texas.

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0: Dice Sergeant Glendale, behind the farmer's insurance. White male, blue for gray.
1: 10-4.

0: Lincoln 340, may I have on traffic?
1: 340.
0: I'm on 907 to Rural Metro in the 345 priority 3.
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0: 12930 West Ashwood Drive. Complaint is going to be a John Pugel advising that they received a text message from someone asking to buy their residence. The complainant's wife said they weren't home and to come back another day, and now the cameras at this residence have been disabled. He would like the residence checked. Multiple 417s and a safe in the master bedroom.

0: 371. Are you talking about the 459 Adam on Michigan?
1: 10-4.
0: Paul Lee. Showing back motion detector.
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0: 25 back for 2 Frank Adam, 3 Adam Zebra, 29 negative. 28 is showing expired. 215 of 26 to an Araceli Patricia Lopez Munoz out of Phoenix. 2010 Chevy HHR.
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2: Megan 33. Can you hear show me out with 343?
0: 10-4.
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0: Confirming out with 2.
2: 10-4, which was 4?

0: Hey, Florida, Charlie, should be Spanish. Be coming to 223, senior half, 21 here.
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0: Mary Lincoln Adam, 8 John 5.
1: 10-4. Lincoln 225 back for 8 Lincoln Adam. Correction, Mary Lincoln Adam, 8 John 5. 29 negative, 28 is showing suspended to Giovanni Roberto Rodriguez out of Phoenix, 2016 Lincoln MKZ.
0: For the pulling a parking lot off the south side of Pierce.
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0: 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Mary 223.
1: Twenty-three fourteen and 25-14. 10-4,
0: thank you. I still have you attached to the 239 Victor from the Litchfield Road. Can I put you back on that to clear it?
2: Yeah, fine.
0: Timber, thank you.

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0: Ray 233, can you close me on the 239 Victor as number 4?
1: Temper.

emergency traffic will be for the east side of District 1 and the 125 at 342 South 83rd. Police 342 South 83rd. Police run 97. Units running remain on 100. Aeronautical clears 337.

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0: 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Speak with Laura, advising her 22-year-old son is threatening her, yelling at her, throwing water at her, saying he's going to kill her. There are no firearms that the complainant knows about. She's locked in her bedroom.
1: Sorry, you frightened me.
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0: You have history of address, correct?

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We have a couple of 907s to Phoenix Fire, reference the male half being extremely aggressive with them due to his mental health issues. We also have a 901 reference the subject back in April. Male subject was bleeding from his urethra due to him cutting his own private areas.

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0: Confirm.

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1: Lincoln 230.
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1: That's right.

0: Adam 231 back for 3 North, Adam 6 Henry 4. 29 negative, 28 is showing valid. 115 of 27 to Bernardino Iannunza out of Avondale on a 2008 Honda Fit.
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0: Thanks, sir.

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1: please. 10-4.
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0: Lincoln 341.
1: 1945, thank you.
0: Okay.
2: Adam 220, is 231 code 4.
0: Adam 231. Adam 231.
2: Second you. Lincoln 225, show me 17.
0: 10-4.
3: 1092.
0: Adam
3: 231, sorry, I'm not getting out. I'm code 4.
0: 10-4, would you like a second unit?
3: C31 negative, I'm code 4.
0: 10-4, 225, you can disregard.
2: 10-4.
0: 220, you copy?
2: 220, I copy, thank you.
0: 10-4.
2: Adam 345.
0: Adam 345.
2: Negative in Arizona 28.
0: Go ahead.
2: Young 8, Adam 5, William 6.

0: 345 back for 8. Correction, Young 8, Adam 5, William 6, 20 or negative 28 is showing valid. 43027 on a 26 Chevy Equinox showing as a leased vehicle to a David Jean Bertile out of Sun City.
1: Thanks.

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1: Can't run it with that. 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
0: 10-4, thank you. 344, you can 1022.
2: 10-4, ma'am. Thank you.

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0: I'm out at milepost 129, I-10 westbound. I'm with Arizona, Edward Bravo, Adam 4, David 3 for no lights.

0: Adam 291 back for Edward Bravo. Adam 4 Data 3. 29 is negative. 28 is showing expired and suspended to a Frank Sinatra Garcia out of Phoenix on a 2016 Ford Fusion.
1: $291 is suspended for no assurance.
0: Stand for?

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1: Two, two, three, go ahead.

0: Hey, emergency traffic, this is Westside District 2, 231B for an accident with unknown injuries. Tuthill and Narramore Road. Units responding, acknowledge, remain on 200, other channels clear at 0547.
1: 231.
2: to be South Tuthill and West Narramore for a two-vehicle accident and unknown injuries. We have a silver sedan versus a gray Infiniti.

0: And up to 32. Currently we have one vehicle stopped on the roadway. It's going to be the westbound lane on Air Force on the east side of the intersection.
1: Ten.

0: Adam 231, copy 228, go to Arizona.
1: Adam 231, go to Arizona.
0: Excuse me, one's going to be a 10 tag out of Arizona. It's going to be Victor 3, Adam 7, 1 warp.
1: Go for the next.
0: Going to be out of Arizona, Bravo, King, Sam, 7, 5, 4, 8.
1: 10, 4.

Item 231 back for that temp tag. 29-28 is showing valid to a Trenton Murray. Showing as Glendale address on a 2006 Hyundai Sonata. Second, 29-28 is showing valid 41528 to a Jose Alcala Jr. out of Buckeye on a 2006 Infiniti M45.

Correctional Unit Special Attention District 3343 Butte Fredericton to locate West Peoria Avenue North 107th and Peoria for an attempt to locate the reference a dark colored Charger or Challenger unknown 28 excessive rates of speed. Time delay will be about 15 minutes passing westbound. No other information. Station will be clear at 609.

0: 20.
1: 2499, thank you. And good morning.
0: 10-4, thank you. And good morning. Bravo 341, code 20.
2: Ten 2290. Thank you. Good morning.
0: Okay. Thank you. 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

0: Digivice.
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0: Hail myself and 223 to that 240, please.
1: Semper, I was told in Glendale we have a Tracy Bailey on advising our two homeless people. A 101 and a male just southeast of the intersection. Male was beating up the 101 and took off towards the back of the trailer parks. It's going to be Luke Ranch Estates. 101 was running and waving people down, open to on the male. Male was a white male, 5'11", skinny, wearing an orange and gold shirt, gray shorts, on a bike. We're still getting further. Five, four, skinny, black hair, wearing a gray shirt, black and blue jeans, hair up was in a bun. We have another called Jillian, who saw the white male as well. This caller saw him being the 101.

0: Adam 221. 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
1: Okay, thank you. Hello, 101 leaving on a science by the Army. This is near the area.

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0: 7-4. 20639 West Carver Road, contact Kelsey. She actually needs no contact.

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We have a caller, Ben, that says he's with the 101 in an open field. They're east of Litchfield, south of the Army facility. They're with two white trucks and a construction crew.

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0: Emergency traffic is Eastside District 1, 124B, 4901, at 307 South 96th Street, 307 South 96th Street. Units responding acknowledge remain on 100. Other channels clear at 0638.
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1: Can you roll fire to our location, please?
2: Be advised. Guys are going to be south of on the east side.
1: Seven four, ma'am. We'll be a little south of the Taco Bell on Litchfield and Glendale.

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The units responding acknowledge. 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

0: 230.
1: The driver of the Sonata is going to be leaving it on the side of the roadway. It's going to get a tow in a couple of hours. If we get any more calls about it.

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0: to Triking.
1: Good morning. Could you add me to the 909 and the 223 beat, Luke?
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0: or accidental, sorry, ma'am.
1: Have a good morning. Adam 344. 344. I'll take the audible.
2: Thank you. 10484 West Center Boulevard at the GCU Nursing College.

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1: Good morning, 320.
0: I'm sorry, 10 out.
1: 320?
0: 25, 10, 22, 90, thank you.
1: Thank you. Adam, 350, 320.

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1: Edward 3-1.
2: 3-1.
1: 7-9-7-2-3-1.
2: Thank you. 18249 West Ridge Road. Contact Tracy. Actually, we got the call from Tracy at Goodyear PD. Our caller is going to be Ruth Lindley. There's a beige Chevy pickup truck. 20 is attached. It was left on the property overnight. May have broken down, but not sure who it belongs to.

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1: 323, Tom.
0: Good morning. Can you hear that 909, please?
1: Good morning.
2: 324, Tom. Same track, please. Thank you.
1: Yeah,
3: 322, Tom. Same traffic. Good morning.
1: Good morning.
0: Adam 207. Same traffic.
1: 10-4.
4: 334, Tom. 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
0: 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Can you send me that 667? I love you.
1: Game JWI for him and see if he'll address it. If he wants to report that her son didn't come back last night.
2: Item 344?
1: 344.
2: I'm 23, L5.

0: 344, can you copy in Arizona 28?
1: 2400.
0: David, Adam, Frank, Adam, or Edward, 1.
1: Sure. Wait, they're coming back a little slow.

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0: Jackrabbit 12, south of the well. There's going to be a flatbed trailer on the southbound shoulder. Not in a collision, just stuck in the dirt, trying to make a U-turn. He's late on the show, so if we get any calls on that.

Yeah, that is Frank. I don't know where Edward 1 is on a 2017 Lincoln out of Levine to a Carlos Thorpe, 5609 West Copeland Farms Road, 4 8 of 27.

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0: Jennifer.
2: I was 341.
0: 341.
2: 2729.
0: 1050, please.
2: Last of three, Paul Henry Union Ocean, first of trio, Tom Robert Ira Edward Union, date of birth 10-15-71.

0: 43 Tom.
1: 243 Tom.
0: Hey, ma'am. Good morning. Can you send me the 909 in District 2, please?
1: That's our good morning.
0: 321 Tonkin traffic. Good morning, ma'am.
1: Good morning. Good morning.
2: 341.
1: I had to flip his name. His 29 is negative. You got 27, Sam.
2: Thank you.
1: 10-4.

0: Copy, courtesy Raji 13802 West Claremont. I'll be having a 101 with me. Copy miles, please.
1: Go ahead.
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0: I copy the 27 Sam, but can we go ahead and try our subject out of California?
1: Sure. Superman, just for info, I've crushed my friend's previous calls. We were out with him on. I think we were out with him this morning as well. And his 27 out of California is kind of expired, it looks like.
0: 10-4, thank you. Copy all.
1: 10-4.

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0: Good morning. Could you have 7-9 on the other contacts, please?
1: 7-5.

0: 32, available for Route 47. Unit 30-4119 is reporting to contact Tyler Collect. He needs to report stolen items from the construction site. Adam 292.
1: And can you give me the 47 on the 222 beat?
0: 10-5707 West Buckeye Road. We're going to contact the Kathy Costello. DC unit was on the right.

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1: Can you add this to that 918 call? Can you advise the other units we can take this for training? And then email the petition, please.
0: 10-4, 42 and 44, copy.
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0: And for can you copy traffic?
1: Absolutely, go ahead.
0: I'm going to be right away at the low road. It's going to be a red colored Acura for license plate described for electrician.

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0: Temper.
2: Out of 220.
0: I'm advising the 961. We are holding the 222B at 107th and Navigo.
2: 10-4, ma'am.
0: Thank you, sir.
3: 241, Tom.
0: 241, Tom.
3: Good morning. Can you show me 23 on the 909?
0: Sever.

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0: EVS 3 is logged in. 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
0: And can you send me that 961 and 222B?
1: Send 407 Avenue in Papago. Heard in the northern lines of a black Toyota Corolla and a semi. They are blocking.

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1: 10-4, thank you, ma'am.

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1: Denver, I was working on that. Thank you, ma'am.
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0: 320
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1: 320 Tom. Good morning. Can you show me how that
0: loop? How's that for?
2: 330 Tom, same traffic, please.
0: So far.

0: Jim.
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0: That was more simple.
1: Tower.
2: 412 Charles.
1: 412 Charles.
2: Good morning, ma'am. Can you put me on the 909 in District 2, please?
1: Is that for a warning?

Emergency traffic is West Side District 3, 341B for a 901-17207 North Boswell Boulevard, 17207 North Boswell Boulevard. Units responding, acknowledge, remain on 300, other channels clear, 0804.

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1: 343, coming to the hot traffic.
0: Thank you, sir. It's going to be at the Woodmark, 17207 North Boswell Boulevard. They're going to be in room 104. They have a responsive residence, full code, not breathing, fires are out.
1: Three
0: 44,
1: break us for hot traffic.
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0: 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Good morning.
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0: 324.
1: 324. Negative 27, 29 or
0: 1050. 1050, please. Bravo, 391, can I fly?
2: Thank you, Edward 31. Good morning, Chris 20. Good morning, ma'am. Bravo 4490. Thank you, sir. 220, Chris 20.
0: Come on, thank you, ma'am. Thanks, sir.

0: 31.
1: 31. Tell me on Bravo 341 traffic.
0: Never. Good morning, 220.
1: 2185, thank you, morning.
0: Thank you.

0: Edwards Radio.
1: Anyone?
0: Would you be able to take out 471?
1: Yes, ma'am. What is it?
0: Thank you, sir. 10815 North Fairway Court West. If you can contact Deborah Still.
2: Railroad 783, 2729.
0: Deputy, please.
2: That one, 1083, is that a 1050?
0: Yes, sir, 1050, please.

0: Vamos, sí, animal.
1: Anyone?
0: Any short 17 back to the district, district 300, we're having some vehicle issues.

0: Tell me when you're available for that 902.
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0: 221.
1: Am I your crew with me?
0: Negative, sorry, Adam 371.
2: Adam 371, 10-4.
0: Thank you. Should not talk to Robin Hoyster by 21.

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1: Bravo 341.
0: Can you go ahead and assign an IR to this? Adam 343 is going to be primary. Can you voice, please?
1: The IR is going to be 260-23289.
0: 260-23289. 10-4, thank you.
1: 10-4. Adam, 225. 225.
0: From 223 to that 670 to 223, please.
1: I'm surprised by some of the results. This story was a number 3 as well.

0: Emergency traffic is West Side District 3, 341B for silent panic alarm, 10050 West Bell Road, 10050 West Bell Road. Units responding acknowledge, remain on 300. Other channels clear, 0845.
1: And in 340.
2: 342.
0: And in 344, Blake.
1: 341, Blake.
2: Yeah. 340.
1: Ma'am, can you please down air that to 2? That's a repeat offender from false alarms.
2: It's going to be a silent panic alarm. It's going to be at 10050 West Bell Road, the R1270 suite number 35, silent desk hold-up alarm.

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0: We're going to be at 4410 North 153rd Wing, Goodyear.
1: Good luck.

0: 393.
1: 393. Go ahead, 647 Charles, please. 344B.
0: 393, 10-4, thank you. That'll be at 14510 West Shumway Drive. It's the Hope Bridge Autism Center. Contact of Rebecca Elton. About 10 minutes ago, a male subject approached complaining of employee's vehicle while she was in the vehicle and attempts to open her door. The employee's a Lauren Hampton. She'll be inside the video. And maybe you have a picture of the vehicle the male drove off in. I'll attach the 28. And it looks like it was a white Nissan Titan. Somebody is attached on a 2008 Nissan Titan to a Martin Longoria out of surprise.

0: ايوه I would say, well, I have circulated. I don't see any vehicles roadway to clear. Can you clear me up 3 and send me the 961 on Divert Bethany?
1: That's it.

0: Edward 281, you're going to be looking on the northwest corner, a white Chevy pickup truck and a red sedan.
1: 10-4, thank you.
0: Original complainant on the other accident said they left the scene.

0: Is one available for the 637, Adam?
1: Five,
0: 1-10-4. That'll be at 7th Street and Hector. Michelle advising of a male on the northwest corner messing with the neighbor's horses. He's a known issue in the area, says that he has a stick waving it around running at the horses. Hispanic male, about 6 foot, medium build, short black hair, wearing a gray shirt and shorts. He lives on 7th and Church. Her husband's yelling at the male subject. We advised her to have him stop engaging.
1: Okay.
0: 10-4.

0: 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If you could please cross-reference NC 26076476, please.
1: Zephyr.

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1: How you doing?
0: And 961 and
1: 947 McDowell. 221 Central 91st McDowell transfer from Tolleson BD, a black Silverado in a dark gray Acura SUV. They pull into the cobblestone car wash.

0: 321 is traffic stop at El Mirage and Westcott.
1: Bravo 347.
0: He's just asking in front of the unit for a 692 investigation. Thank you. Add you to that?
2: And 4.
0: Thank you.
1: Adam, 225.
0: 225.
1: Can you copy a Colorado 28, please?
0: Never.
1: Mary, Paul, Robert, Ida, Charles, Edward, 1.

0: Paul Robert Ida Charles Edward 1 out of Colorado.
1: Four.
0: I'm getting no record.
1: Adam 225, that was Mary Paul Robert Ida Charles Edward 1.
0: That's 10-4 out of Colorado.

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1: 221.
0: Ma'am, can you call me 28?
1: Go ahead.
0: Hey, I'm George Adam, 5-1.
1: Set by.
0: I have another one whenever you're ready.
1: All right.
0: Charles Paul, 5433.

352 on Copper Channel 8. Adam 221 Bulger 29, they're negative on Sam George Adam 5, Frank 1 is on a 2026 Chevy Silverado out of Glendale, 12 of 26. Charles Paul 5433, I'm showing a 2014 Acura out of Peoria, 9 of 27.

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0: You got the 2 Arizona 28.
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0: First one will be Bravo Lincoln Adam, Ocean David X-ray, break for second.
1: Go ahead.
0: David Charles Adam, 6 Adam David.
1: Pepper.

0: is a negative. Bravo Lincoln Adam 0. David X-ray is on a 2022 Ford Escape out of Avondale 7 of 27. David Charles Adam 6 Adam David is on a 2021 Chevy Silverado out of El Mirage Explorer 5 of 27.
1: Adam 230.
0: 230.
1: 960, 961, Harry. Thank you.
0: Thank you, sir.

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1: 342.
0: 678, my vehicle, please.
1: 10. Are you okay, check for Thomas Summons?

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1: Municipal in Perryville, it's going to 61 Henry. Contact Michael Myers. It occurred yesterday.

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0: 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Can you have your news on the 28th?
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0: 6 Young Adam, 7 Nora Tom.
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0: 10-4, 6 Young Adam, 7 Nora Tom. I should come back to a Toyota Corolla.
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1: Thank you. 327 in Martin, caller advising heading south on this dark brown SUV that keeps driving extremely slow and all over the road.
0: Adam, 221.
1: 221.
0: You make me an ISO.
1: 10-4.
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1: Thank you. Connector 1732 in West Mission Lane. It looks like we were out there yesterday as well for a 415 call. 1 Roscoe advising there's a 101 inside of his house that won't leave. 211 is girlfriend's mom. Complaints not wanting to answer any of our questions. Not sure where in the house the 101 is, and he is in his bedroom.

0: 23, can you copy a couple of Arizona 28s?
1: Different one.
0: First is going to be Charles Robert Lincoln, 5949, break for second. Charles David David, 2364.
1: Pepper.

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0: 32.
1: Good morning, 99, please.
0: Thank you. Good morning, Hunter Lewis Warner. Or Lewis, sorry, he lost his wallet and wants to report it.

0: 341.
1: Regarding that 585 NRB, we just passed that location and McDottie is already on scene and working on the lights. If you want to reach out to them, verify if they don't need our assistance.
0: Okay, Temper, yeah, I just got canceled.

0: 10:45.
1: Serving an additional, and I got two more 27-29s.
0: 10:43:44 is in route, and 10:53:27.
1: I'm sorry, you said 10:50 for the 27s?
0: Yes, please.
2: 3:45, copy. Is he code 4?
0: 45, air code 4.
1: 10:40.

0: for.
1: Two thirty-four.
0: Can you show me at the heel of the no elementary school on 412?
1: 10-4.
0: 235. Can you hand me to that?
1: 10-4.

0: 640.
1: Yeah, 640.
0: What's advising you that 620 coming out in party 3x1 for the 341 date?
1: 34, thank you.
0: Thanks, sir.

0: 381.
1: Yeah, can you change this call to a 47 Ida? And please let 343 if you know that it's a valid, not implant related.
0: Right there, Missy.
1: I copy.
0: Thank you.

That'd be 410 Bravo. That's 159th Avenue, Goodyear.

0: out of 221.
1: 221.
0: Ma'am, can you make me a 902 at 35th Avenue on baseline? I'll add the detail on it as a further from county entry.
1: Okay.

put me in a 647 Adam here, Vanner. I got flagged down by the security officer telling me that the subject we're previously looking for is there in the area.

Poop Mariner 647, Adam here, Mariner. I got flagged down by the security officer telling me that the subject we're previously looking for is here in the area.

0: Which call is that for the subject we're looking for?
1: That was from the previous 627 charge from the school.
0: Okay, good. I'll cross-reference them.

0: Luego 33.
1: 393.
0: So clearly got a hold of us and there's not that the individual is in front of you are heading that way.
1: On foot or?
0: Before he's on foot.
1: Okay, so far.

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0: Last name Longoria, Lincoln, Ocean, Nora, George, Ocean, Robert, Ida, Adam. First name Martin, Mary, Adam, Robert, Tom, Ida, Nora. Date of birth 10/02/1971.
1: 10-4, and just confirming your call sign is 292.
0: Call sign will be Bravo 393.
1: Oh, okay, thank you.

0: done for me. B9's negative, other than a protective party on an OOP. 27's valid. Adam 344.
1: Can you show Miranda Red to Olivia?
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1: 593. 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
0: 261-48971. 261-48971.
1: 4, thank you.
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0: number 71.
1: You're good for?
0: Yeah, good for now. I'm out here with town manager out of Youngtown.

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1: Silver.
0: On 9-10-24.
1: 29.
0: Number 5, thank you, ma'am.

0: 322.
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0: I'll be 17 to 9609 West Campana. Sun City.
1: Tempest.

0: put me on the 647 on 344B, please.
1: Thank you. You can contact Deborah or Brooke 521.

0: Yeah, 10-4.
1: Okay, thanks.
0: Adam 371, can you run a 2729 or me 1050?
1: Roger, sir.
0: It's going to be Cordova, Charles, Ocean, Robert, David, Ocean, Victor, Adam. First name is Ricky. Robert, Ida, Charles, King, Young. Date of birth is 8-8-87.

0: That's 29 to negative, it's 27 valid.
1: Jennifer, thank you.
0: You're welcome. I'm showing an address of 11332 North 114th Avenue.

0: Provo 391.
1: He's detained to be, well, he's non-life threatening.

0: Bravo 391.
1: 391.
0: We also have a PC for a different individual for 240 on this incident. Can you take some information regarding description? A white male, a tan, full beard, either dark brown or black, wearing a yellow shirt, riding a bicycle. Try to 240 the town manager. If there's any other units nearby the area, if we can get them to start circulating for us, we have a rolling victim on this 240 portion.
2: Yeah, I have to start building for, and let's just clarify, it should be 245, can 91 advise on her.
0: Yeah, 10-4, let me clarify. Three-four-eight copy. Can you read that description of the homage also?
1: Do you have a name at all? And I just want to verify with a white male, tan, full beard, dark brown or black, yellow shirt on a brown bike.
2: Well, that's accurate. Just confirm if it's 240 or 245.
1: Okay, different. As soon as you're advised, I'll call him around.
3: Adam, 344?
1: 344.
3: Can you get me to that traffic? I'll start circulating.
1: Jennifer.

0: 391.
1: 391. Yeah, 245 came out to town manager with a large folding chair. Raise it over his head.

0: 307.
1: You have Adam 344 go back to repeat, please.
0: 44.
2: Steve, report, copy.
0: Cypher.

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1: Go ahead.
0: Charles Victor 63640.

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0: 10-4-1-2-3-1-7 West Barrage Lane. If you can contact Taylor with ECS, she's in route to Dreaming Summit Elementary with a 10 to 15 minute ETA. I'm sorry, 15 to 20.

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0: Can we get M321, give me 21, please?
1: 321.
2: 350, he's on the 21 with me right now.
0: Bravo 391.
1: 391.
0: Sure, I'm on foot. We're going to be on the top side of the wash, checking a potential camp area. It's going to be on the west side wall of the Aurora Village Apartments, nearest intersections of 113th and Nevada Boulevard.

0: Bravo 391.
1: Yeah,
0: we're clear 4 on our side. No camps out here anymore.
1: Super.
2: Adam 345.
1: 345.
2: Please have me to the 918 call.
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1: Jeffers?

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1: 344.
0: Can you send me the 415 to my 8, please?
1: 10-4. We got 14811 West Bracer Drive. Contact James Kaplan via 21.

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1: 231.
0: 231, ma'am. You can have me to that 907.
1: 10-4, it's me at 907 for Iraq. If you can give their officer Cassis at 21 yard out, they are trying to respond for a dog and the owner's behaving weird. Being picked up for being loose and all the time and destroying property.

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1: You too.
0: You can add me to that traffic as well, please.
1: Thank you. We've had no previous calls there. The residence becomes back to LaDonna Williams.

0: Yeah, this is recording.
1: Supervisor going to call me on full time. We've got a 670, 343 beat, 410, 342 beat, 902, 341 beat.
0: 1040, copy. Thank you.
1: Thank you, sir.

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0: He's going to be 21133 West 7th Street. Did you want the station or did you want to wait till they go on scene?
2: I'll wait. If we want, we can send Bravo 393 if they're available for training.
0: 393?
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2: And 350 back one more time. 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
0: Okay, 10-4. Are you going to be at the end of 220th Lane and north of Javelin Street?
1: 10-4.

0: 232.
1: Just to double check, because I'm having a hard time finding it. 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
1: $350?
0: Do you have numbers or an address that I can maybe check history?
1: Unfortunately, no. These will be the properties that the railroad, BNSF, purchased a while ago.
0: Oh, okay, temper.

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1: Number 4, back on the off duty, please.
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0: 10-4.

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1: 10-4. Do we have his name yet?

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1: Three forty, three fifty.
2: Okay, copy. 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
0: 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Name on that subject yet?
1: It's unfortunate, maybe Ricky Cordova should be attached.
0: Four. 10-4.

0: 371, back again. Can you create a separate 245 on this call?
1: Ever. Pleasure.
0: Can you also change the location to Alabama Avenue and North 114th Avenue?
1: For the 245 or for both calls?
0: For both calls, please. West Alabama Avenue and North 114th Avenue.
1: Got it, thanks.

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1: Okay, 299.
0: I really want to see if the fire department is around my location.
1: 10-4, we'll call them.
0: 10-4. Just let them know that if they're coming, it's not an actual fire, someone just brings food.
1: Okay, 10-4.

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2: Nineteen zero nine. Thank you, Matt.
1: Thanks, sir. Enter 283.

0: Edward 283.
1: Bravo 5665, thank you.
0: Thanks, sir. 340-350. We have holding 344B, and that is 262-371B.
1: Well, thank you.
0: Thank you.

0: Yeah, 340.
1: 340.
0: Have them 343 break from that traffic and then take that 262 at 21.
1: 43.
0: 343?
1: I'm sorry, 341.

0: Adam 220.
1: 220.
0: Ma'am, do you have the SVU Supervisor 21 you referenced at 240 Charles, please?
1: Okay, temper. 340, I'm sorry, did you want 343 to break from it?
2: What is it, 10-4? I have 343 break and have 341 continue to 670.
1: Okay, perfect. 343.

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0: Can you give me the audible, please?
1: It's going to be for 10216 West Forester Drive. 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For activation. 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
2: Item 371.
1: 371.
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1: 10-4. 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
0: Where are these?

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1: Over.
0: Adam 231.

0: 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Have a great day.
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0: Arizona, temporary plate 75727, George Robert.

0: The one that comes back to a plate of 2 David 75 Adam, saw a 2006 Cadillac at a Sensi to a Bernardino Medina, 12020 North 107th Avenue, 1224.
1: Copy, thank you.
0: Cover. So just to clarify, the complainant's address of the address we're doing the 670 is the 12026.
1: For the one, this will be at the 670 address.
0: Okay, Jeffrey. Fire hasn't been there in the past week.

0: 341.
1: 341. I'm sorry, can you send 9 on the return for that 28 for the RO?
0: 28 came back to an address 12020 North 107th Avenue to Bernardino Medina.
1: Can we go ahead 2729 in?

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1: 393.
0: Put me on the 459, Adam.
1: 12650, North 107th Avenue, North Golf Course, Pro Shop, Activation, West Cafe Door, and Cafe.

0: 222.
1: Okay, but this is, can you just, supervise if the mom of the child is showing up at the school?
0: I'm shut up.

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1: 1826, thanks.
0: Thank you. Edward 283.
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0: 222, can you come to that new address?
1: 222.
0: I'll be in the route to Child Help Off. It's going to be 2120 North Central Ave, Unit 130.
1: That was Child Help? Is that what it was?
0: Child Help.
1: Okay.

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1: Traffic.
0: 391 would be Mirage and Territorial in Arizona. Charles Paul Edwards, 6509 for speed.
1: 10-4, that was Mirage and Territorial, correct?
0: 10-4.
1: 10-4.

0: Adam 230.
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0: 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Just to clarify, student is not at school, right?
1: Yes, student is not at school.
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0: Can you get attachment to that 340 Charles on Burridge Lane and show me around to Child Health, please?

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0: 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Bravo 393.
1: 393.
0: Copy 328 out of Arizona.
1: Go ahead, sir.
0: Lincoln 2, Robert, Ida, David, Edward. Break for a second.
1: Go ahead.
0: 6, Adam, Adam, Ocean, Tom, Zebra. Break for third.
1: Go ahead.
0: Wheelchair plate, Henry, Edward, David, A6.
1: Zebra.

393, your claims are all negative. On Lincoln to Robert, I, David Edward, is showing out associated with the vehicle. Previous vehicle is a 2003 Ford F-250. On your second plate, 6 Adam 0 Tom Z, where it's showing out a 2012 Nissan Rogue out of Bisbee. 2 of 31, it just has a sex offender hit attached to it for Glenn, I'm sorry, John Blessing. And then your third plate, Henry Edward David 86, is a 2013 Ford Edge out of Sun City 11 and 26.

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0: We'll be at Deer Valley and 135th with an Arizona 999. Zebra, Charles Robert. First speed.
1: 10-4.
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2: 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DM0417.
1: 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On your 29-999 Zebra Charles Robert, I'm showing a 2024 Lexus out of Sun City West, 6027.

0: Edward Winter. United myself and Edward 281 to the 585.
1: Thank you. It's going to be E7 westbound lanes about 385 and Bullard. It's a broken ladder. Two thirty. Victoria told me in the 233 party two.
2: And I'm 232-4. Can I get 31 and 292 to break from the 417, please?
1: 31 and 232.
2: Adam 230, I meant Adam 291, sorry.
1: 291 and 231?

Diamond 239, Victor, Foster, just a 239. It's going to be at 39312 West Northern Avenue. We're talking to Lyle Weiss. He's on the residence. He's in bus driving. He's calling for his wife, who is there with a worker named Jesus Hernandez. Wife is Leona Copeland. She sent pictures saying that she was fighting with him. He stole her keys, broke the television. He's been staying there in an RV while he's supposed to be doing work on the house. He does have weapons. Also makes his own weapons. Dark on the property, not aggressive. He thinks his wife didn't call because he was threatening her and she was afraid. His office gave me a white pickup. I'm sorry, it's a white and black top with Delaware license plates on it. No previous calls for this address.

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0: 380.
1: Adam, 280. Can you see if one of the Edward units can break up that 585 and take care of that 961 Robert, please?
0: Absolutely. 281 or 283?
1: Edward, 283, you can break that.
0: Thank you, sir.

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0: Emergency traffic vehicle Westside District 2, 231 B4 and 901-20247 West Sunland Avenue, 20247 West Sunland Avenue. All units responding, acknowledge your man on 200, all is clear at 1426.
1: 231 break.
0: Give me a 901-20247 West Sunland Avenue.
2: 42.
0: 2364, give me just one. Adam, 231, you're 901 is going to be at 20247 West Sunland Avenue. No subject advising fires in or out. Please, mom's not breathing. Is passed out in the chair. Mom's going to be 89 years old. 2364.
2: Can you start PO to my location for a 712? We got a student who was suspended and in the parking lot refusing to leave property.
0: Your name?
2: I'll get you the name. Her name is Annabelle. She's about 16 or 17.
0: Is she in a vehicle?
2: She's in the parking lot refusing to leave because her phone was lost on campus. She hasn't left. Her uncle's here, but she's refusing to leave.

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1: 391.
0: We apologize. We're still having TV issues. Could you show us out on the 2513 in our location right now?

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0: 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And can you email me the petition, please?
1: Over. Right. 223-225-12-740 Indian Hill Road, Unit 1, to pick up Sunny Seattle Gonzalez.

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1: Thank you.

0: 31.
1: 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They're going to be transferring to Brazo West Valley.
0: So they're going to transfer to a Brazo?
2: Time
3: for
0: 230, copy.
3: 230, I copy that, ma'am. Thank you.
1: For notes, it's going to be life threatening. They were able to get a pulse back for their transporter.

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0: Dylan Arch Johnson with an Arizona Mary 5 Adams 680 for expired registration.
1: That was Arch Johnson in Wormsley.
0: Bell Road in Arch Johnson.
1: Okay. 91 Mary 5 Adams 680 29 negative, a 2023 Dodge Durango, West of Eppinger out of surprise, expired March of 2026.

0: I'm sorry, last unit.
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0: 341.
1: Please send me the 415E.
0: 23416, Camino Rancho Court. 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

0: Edward 283, can you copy 228?
1: 283, go ahead.
0: At Arizona, 7 John Adam, 21 Young, break for a second.
1: Go when you're ready.
0: I have a photograph of a trailer plate. It is pretty blurry to tell the state, but I believe it might be Idaho. Nora 868, and that's going to be for a semi-trailer.
1: Confirm, you said Tom Nora 868?
0: Tom Nora 868.

Colorado, last of two urban dollars out of Avondale, expiring in December the 2nd, Tom Nor 868 out of Idaho is 29 negative, and I come back to an Amazon Logistics trailer.

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0: 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You can have me back to that 239 Victor, please.
1: So far.
2: Adam 231, same traffic report.

0: 32.
1: 32. 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We're going to be behind it. Can we advise it that it has authority for him not to roll up scene before we get there?
2: Adam, 345.
0: 345.
2: CR is accepted on 42.
0: 10-4, first chance.

0: Adam, if you're watching.
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0: Who's the number 3? Can you bring up myself and Adam 223 from this call, please?
1: 10-4.

0: 220, code 20.
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0: Thank you. I'm going to show you files of the priority 3 traffic to the Grand Victor in the 23 and the 263 and the 33. Thank you.
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0: 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You can send me back by 902.
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1: 32.
2: You can show me 23 at the residence. We'll advise. You know, 228 for you.
1: Class.
2: Coming out Delaware, 349230. Great for next.
1: Go with the next one.
2: Also going to be out of Delaware, 569475.

0: emergency traffic will be for Westside District 3, 341 meet for 901 at 17003 North 96 Drive, 17003 North 96 Drive. All units responding acknowledge on west. All others clear, 1534.
1: 341.

0: I got 44 and 341. I heard a third unit.
1: 393.
0: 10417003 North 96th Drive. The husband fell and is not breathing. Fire's en route. Oh, he did say he wasn't feeling well today. And looks like he's turning purple. 232, your vehicles both came back 29 negative. The first is a 97 Acura. Expired. It's like in 2013. And then the second, an 06 Audi. Expired January of 26.
1: Add up 232, that it's not going to match either vehicle. I have a red / maroon Ford Explorer. That's going to be the one ending in 9230. The other one is a white Ford, I believe, Bronco Jeep makeup. That's one staying in 9475.
0: And you said Delaware, correct?
1: Mm-hmm. 10-4, it's going to be out of Delaware.
0: 10-4, that's what comes back out of Delaware.

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1: Tomer.
2: Adam 232, I hear the final one screaming inside, but it seems to just be on anger on over the phone. I'm not hearing anyone else. Knocking the house right now. Full of us.
1: 10-4.
3: Adam 230, I'm following that traffic.
1: Thank you, sir.
0: 231, we're making contact with him now. They opened that door.

0: Adam's He's one of the ones that's already left the property. I'm not sure if he's in the vehicle now.
1: I apologize, you had a ton of background.
0: Adam 230, one of the ones advising that his already left the property. It's going to be in a Chevy Silverado, black in color. License plate's going to be John Edward Adam 360.
1: Is that Arizona?
2: Adam 292.
1: 72.
2: Can you clear me for this?
1: Uh-huh.

0: 371.
1: Can you please add me to the 245 and the 71?
0: 10. Unit 791 in District 3, fire did go 23, CPR was started.

0: 371. Can I get a 2729? Last name is going to be Victor Edward George Adams. First name is going to be John Edward Sam Union Sam. Middle initial Henry. Date of birth 06/21/1985.
1: I ran out of touch him already. 29 negative 27 is going to be an ID card only.
0: Perfect. 10-4. Thank you, ma'am.
1: You're welcome. And then as far as the vehicle goes that he left in, it did come back to a 2020 Silverado, expired in March of 2026.

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0: Could you please copy 691?
1: 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All units responding, acknowledge on East. All others clear, 1542. 940, I apologize, go ahead.
0: 640, no worries. 671 for me, I think. Okay.
1: Okay.

0: Bravo 341.
1: Go ahead.
0: Confirm fire is still working, the subject. Can you copy 28?
1: Go ahead.
0: Out of Arizona, 584, Sam 5.
1: Send, sir. Bravo 341, 584, Sam 5 is 29, negative. It's a 2011 Toyota, last of guy, at that address, expiring in 2027.

0: I'm sorry, give me company and updated address.
1: What?
0: 17-7777 West McDowell Road in Phoenix, apartment 2018, and I'll be with the DCS worker.

9 2 9 9 2 9 9 2 9 9 2 9 9 2 9 9 2 9 9 2 9 9 2 9 9 2 9 9 2 9 9 2 9 9 2 9 9 2 9 9 2 9 9 2 9 9 2 9 9 2 9 9 2 9 9 2 9 9 2 9 9 2 9 9 2 9 9 2 9 9 2 9 9 2 9 9 2 9 9 2 9 9 2 9 9 2 9 9 2 9 9 2 9 9 2 9 9 2 9 9 2 9 9 2 9 9 2 9 9 2 9 9 2 9 9 2 9 9 2 9 9 2 9 9 2 9 9 2 9 9 2 9 9 2 9 9 2 9 9 2 9 9 2 9 9 2 9 9 2 9 9 2 9 9 2 9 9 2 9 9 2 9 9 2 9 9 2 9 9 2 9 9 2 9 9 2 9 9 2 9 9 2 9 9 2 9 9 2 9
Okay.

0: Emergency traffic will be for Westside District 2223 Beat for 901 at 16226 West Vista Avenue, 16226 West Vista Avenue. All units responding, acknowledge on West. All others, clear 1559.
1: Adam, 223. 225, team traffic.
2: Three, 225-16226 West Vista Avenue. Scarpa's face down on the floor and unresponsive. Fire 17.
3: I'm 231, copy that traffic, man.

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0: 2729, two subjects, please.
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0: First is going to be Guy George Union Young, first of Yvette Young Victor Edward Tom Edward, date of birth 05-11-1966.

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1: Stand by hot traffic. Busy traffic will be for Eastside District 7, 744, beat for 962 Union at Rio Verde and 141st, 141st and Rio Verde for 962 Union. All units responding, acknowledge on East, all others clear, 1605. Clear for 2.
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0: Take the call before 7 feet.
1: Thank you. Medic in 211th Avenue, northeast of a homeless man's lying on the ground with a shopping cart.

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0: Let's get Bravo 347 started at 47. Looks like they're going to have an open door on that one.
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1: 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College advising of a tire in the roadway.
0: Adam 222.
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0: Need Ashley 17 to the Family Advocacy Center over in Goodyear.
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1: 340. Can we see Medway 382? Can you take that 902 by 21?
0: Number 32? 32, 10-4.

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1: 7223, we're clear 4. Advising we have a 110 brakes.
0: 220-230, copy.
2: Adam 230, I copy that traffic, thank you ma'am.

0: Another 341?
1: Lincoln 231.
0: 231, go ahead.
1: Good morning, copper traffic.
0: Good morning.
1: I'll be I-10 westbound and 67th Avenue, Arizona, King Henry Adams, 42 Zebra, no 28 time.

Lincoln 231, King Henry Adam, 42 Zebra, 29 negative, a 13 Kia Optima to a Lister. To a 4 out of Glendale that expired in 2025 and is showing suspended.

0: Adam 291.
1: 291, go ahead.
0: Can you say Miranda right at this time?
1: 1645.
2: Again, 231.
1: 291. Sorry.
2: Again, 231 plus 100.
1: Brothers Channel.
2: Tampa will be out of New Jersey. Last will be Frank, me, and Lincoln, Lincoln, Edward, Robert. First will be Quinn, Union, Ida, Nora, Nora. Middle will be David, date of birth, 12/26/1998. Boom, ML.

0: 7230.
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2: Deborah, thank you.
0: Can you have cybercrime sergeant give me a 21 and reference to the 263, please?

0: Lincoln 22.
1: Correction.
0: 220-230, can I write the traffic holding?
2: Adam 230, I see the traffic holding, ma'am. Thank you.
0: Thank you.
3: Adam 282.
0: 282.
3: Can you hand me the 239 right there with 231?
0: So far.
3: Bravo 347.
0: Bravo 347.
3: Hey, just for info, the RO of the residence with the open door came home and advised it was him. So that house is code 4. We're making contact with the plaintiff now.
0: So far.
4: Lincoln 231 code 4. Stop there, send it for my suspended.
0: So far, thank you.

0: 410, Charles.
1: 410, Charles.
0: Can you please show me 10-7? Have a great night.
1: 10-5, another one.
0: Good.
1: Alrighty, to the Victor, and that's 341, thank you.

0: 3:45.
1: I'm 3:45.
0: 3:34, send me the 239 Victor.